Happy music. I live among the creatures of the Quetti Luna by jedem hit. You and me belong. Sunshine Radio. Happy music. Happy life.

happy music. I live among the creatures of the Quetilune pe jedem hit. You and me belong. Sunshine Radio. 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

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Oh, she's sweet but a psycho. Nor happy music. I don't wanna rock, DJ. Kweti luna pi jetëm hit. Daddy, Sunshine Radio. 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

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So come set me free. 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Κουέτι Λούνα, πηγαίτε με hit. 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

0: 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Bad habits lead to white ice stains. Not happy music. Now I'm walking on sunshine. 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Sunshine Radio. 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Happy life.
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Listen to the mariachi play at midnight. Are you with me? Are you with me?

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Nor Happy Music. Gwyd di lwna by jedem hit. 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Happy Life.

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Oh, she's sweet but a psycho. Nur happy music. I don't wanna rock, DJ. Gute Laune bei jedem Hit. Daddy, Daddy, cool. 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

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Oh, she's sweet but a psycho. Nur happy music. I don't wanna rock, DJ. Gwyddi Luna by jedem hit. Sunshine Radio. Happy music. Happy life.